0: KRK's 102.7 East FM. The following programs and opinions and views expressed by each producer and participant of their shows have no reflection of CJRK's 102.7 East FM.
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0: ஈஸ்ட் எஃப்எம் 102.7. ஒரு உண்மையான உறவு நிலையில் மகிழ்ச்சி நீடிக்க வேண்டுமாக இருந்தால் எப்படி அதனை நாங்கள் சாத்தியமாக்கலாம்? உறவுகளுக்கிடையில் மகிழ்ச்சியான சூழல் உருவாவதற்கு நாங்கள் என்ன செய்ய வேண்டும்? ஸ்ரீ ஆசாஞ்சி பேசுகிறார், கேட்டு பார்ப்போம்.
1: Unless you don't understand this fundamental law of happiness, it's not going to possible for you to make anyone happy in any relationship. Say for example, if you want your loved one to be happy and you want to give happiness to them, but still you're not able to do that because you need to understand this fundamental principle or a law which is a reason by which you can keep anyone happy. First and foremost, never try to keep anyone happy or never try to make anyone happy. It may sound very different, but understand the fullest thing. Never try to make anyone happy. Instead, try to keep yourself happy all the time. What is the thing you need to realize? I'm not saying you should not make anyone happy, but without keeping yourself happy, how much of an effort you take to make someone happy, it's not going to happen. It's not possible. So I'll make it very direct. Never try to make anyone happy. Instead, try to keep yourself happy all the time. Maybe I'll tell you a small example. Understand this with a very, you know, logical way or in a very rational way. Consider a lime. That if you're from South India, you should have seen people keeping lime under the, you know, car tire or a lorry tire to crush it before they start for the first time. What will happen if they do that? I'm not talking what will happen to the vehicle. What is happening to the lime? When it is crushed by a tire, what is happening to it? You get a lime juice out of a lime. Or say for example, you're going for a tea stall. When it has been crushed by a tea stall nair, still you get the same lime juice. And if the mother is going to, you know, make juice for you out of the lime, what do you get? You get lime juice out of a lime. It's very simple, very logical. Now, let the lime be crushed by the lorry tire or a car tire, or the lime be crushed by a tea stall nair or by a loving mother, you get lime juice. No matter who is handling the lime, out of lime you can get only lime juice. That's the same thing you need to relate with your own self. You not being happy and try to keep everyone happy, it's not going to happen. When you are happy and when you are feeling the happiness for your own self, no matter when, where, what and how, whoever is going to come in contact with you, they are going to experience happiness from you. Otherwise, even your loved one can never be happy if you're not happy for your own self. You don't want to give your loved ones unhappiness, but still when you're not happy, even your loved one can never get happiness from you. But when you're happy, even your enemy will experience happiness from you. It's a very natural process. So what's the most essential for having happiness in relationship? Never try to make anyone happy. Instead, keep yourself happy all the time. So that no matter what, whoever is going to come in contact with you, they're going to get happiness out of you. How is it possible for you to be happy? Is it very important for you to understand? Unless you don't love your own self, you're not going to be happy. You need to love your own self to keep yourself happy. Only when you keep yourself happy, your loved one can get happiness from you. This is on an emotional level. Even on a very psychological level or on a biological level, when you're not happy, you're very designed by the divine essence this way. When you're not happy, even a known knowledge cannot be expressed to you. You might be an expert in many things, but still you will not be able to express the skill that you already possess. But when you're happy, even an unknown knowledge can be learnt easily or that will flow through you. So from now, try to take conscious effort to keep yourself happy. And believe me, that will change most of the thing for you and for others in your life in a very positive way. Till then, what I can do for that? Very simple thing. You cannot meditate all the time. You cannot involve in things which makes you happy all the time. But from now, you can have a smile on your face all the time. I've seen many people telling me, Guruji, really don't know the house and spouse I'm living with. Of course, I understand. It's not possible all the time to smile, but you have no other choice. I've seen people telling me, Guruji, I don't have reason to smile. You might not have a reason to smile, but I'll give you a reason for you to smile from now. Your smile without a reason will be a reason for so many other people to smile. Is it very simple and direct? Love your own self. So that when you're happy, anybody who comes in contact with you will be happy from this moment. And from now, to keep yourself happy and others, take the first step. Have a smile on your face. A true word with a real smile from the heart will be a key to open up miraculous possibility to try to have that smile. So from now, your smile without a reason is going to be a reason for many other people to smile.
0: நாங்கள் புன்னகைப்பதற்கு காரணம் இல்லாமல் இருந்தாலும் எங்கள் புன்னகை மற்றவர்களின் வாழ்க்கையில் ஒளியேற்றும். மகிழ்வோடு இருப்போம், மற்றவர்களை மகிழ்ச்சியாக வைத்திருப்போம். 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